0: Coming up tomorrow with Brent and Ness in the morning.
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0: It's time for us to clear the list. 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I love this. We have a chance to set off a new teacher with a new classroom with stuff that she needs to start things off. And I say she, it's Allison Roberts is our teacher. She is, she says she's getting the incredible opportunity to return to the same school district that helped stage and shape her life. This year as a first-year teacher, she says she's preparing to welcome her very first class and wants to create a classroom where every student feels safe, supported, and excited to learn. 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
3: Hey Mike, thanks very much. 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It's a great project. It goes to a great cause, and we're just happy that we get to be a part of it. And it was a great honor to be honored by their family and recognition of our service to their family and what we've been able to do here with Salty's Barbecue and Catering.
2: Hey, why don't you tell me about this Man of the Year award you won from the Bakersfield Police Activities League? 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
3: The Bakersfield Police Activities League is a great organization, and I'm truly honored to be named Man of the Year.
2: Salty's Barbecue and Catering.
3: California Grill.
2: Texas approved.
3: Oh, it's good.
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0: All right, here we go. We got a fire southbound I-5 just north of Stockdale Highway, west of town. Also, we have another car fire northbound 99 and 58 right after the cluster. So slow down, and things are slowing down right south of Valley Plaza, both directions. So you'll run into that. Otherwise, our forecast, it's just as hot as that car. I'll tell you, heat advisory 107 today, 107 tomorrow. Same thing for Thursday and Friday. 76 overnight. 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

0: 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It might be a little dust on the bottle. 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

0: KUZZ, Bakersfield's best country here. Well, thanks to Ella and a few others, country is rocking the top five on the Billboard charts right now. That's right. The top five spots in country, in all of music, are all country songs. Number one, Choosing Texas from Ella. Been By Now, the new one from Morgan Wallen. I Knew It, I Knew You from Taylor Swift is third. That one you just heard, I Can't Love You Anymore from Ella and Morgan, is number four. And Boston from Stella Lefty is the number five. Choosing Texas, by the way, now only one of seven songs to ever spend 16 or more weeks on the Hot 100. Mariah Carey's All I Want for Christmas is the record holder with 22 weeks. Shaboozy's Bar Song is second at 19, but Choosing Texas is probably going to get there, probably going to beat both of those in time.
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0: All right, here we go. We're looking at one fire still left out there, southbound I-5, just north of Stockdale Highway. That's the only thing out there to report. Everything is cleared off, especially around the cluster, so that's good news. Should be smooth sailing. Our heat advisory continues through tomorrow. 107 tomorrow, Thursday and Friday. Overnight low 76. It is still hot. 107 right now as we kick off another hour of Bakersfield's Best Country here on KUZZ. B-Dub Radio's up next. I'll see you at 2 tomorrow. Until then, go Cubs, go.

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We're out for the next 2 weeks. Tonight in Duluth, Minnesota, we're going to be floating around finding something to do. There's got to be like a dive bar that has like a Taco Tuesday or something tonight, because that would be fire after all day on the bike. BDubsLongestRide.com. 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
1: He's a ranch hand in a pinch, man. 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

0: B-Dub's longest ride for Fisher House Foundation is on, and some good vibes coming out of the ride. You know, on Friday, I was trying to get to 40K. 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

0: Mom's Breakdown.
1: John Driscoll Hopkins has been living with ALS since his diagnosis at the end of 2021, and he says it's completely changed how he looks at life. He's taking more family vacations, spending extra time in the studio, and still hitting the road with Zach Brown Band because he wants to squeeze every bit out of the time that he has. But here's the tough part. He worries that doing all the things he loves might also be putting extra stress on his body and speeding up the disease. Called it a catch-22. He hopes his progression stays slow and that he can keep singing for years, but he also admits nobody really knows. Just a reminder that sometimes the strongest people you see on the stage are also carrying battles you never guess. That's your breakdown.
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0: August is one of those months where summer isn't over, but your calendar starts acting like it is. It's B-Dub. The NFL preseason kicks off this month, I think on Thursday, actually. College football's back August 29th. And if tennis is your thing, the U.S. Open serves things up starting August 30th. If you're more of a couch athlete, there's plenty of reasons to stay inside. Futurama returns August 3rd. Ted Lasso is back on the 5th. Reacher drops a new season on the 12th. Lanterns premieres August 16th. And It's Always Sunny in Philadelphia somehow finds new ways to be completely inappropriate starting the 17th. Super Troopers 3 in theaters on the 7th. And don't forget, you know, the important holidays, like, I don't know, National Pickleball Day, Vinyl Record Day, Left-Handers Day, August 20th, just saying, National Radio Day. So don't forget to get me something nice. 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

0: B-Dub, and we've all heard the saying, never meet your heroes. Well, the internet is doing its best to prove that to be true. People are sharing celebrities who were surprisingly rude in real life. This one took me by surprise. Will Ferrell. Like, at the top of the list. People say Taylor Swift, but I can totally say that's not true. She is actually one of the kindest human beings on planet Earth. But Ariana Grande, Morgan Freeman, Carrie Underwood on there. I don't understand that one. Jennifer Lopez, even Bill Nye the Science Guy made the list. Apparently, one person says Morgan Freeman's response to a compliment was butter my damn popcorn. That's definitely memorable. Now, before we cancel anybody, remember these are random personal stories online. We have no idea what kind of day these people were having or if the stories are even true. Then again, if I paid $300 for a meet and greet and got completely ignored, I'd probably remember that forever, too.
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0: and bad decisions. If country songs were honest, the biggest sponsor would be hydration. But a lot of artists singing about that life aren't actually living it anymore. A new list highlights country stars who got better after getting sober, including Trace Atkins, Keith Urban, Tim McGraw, Justin Moore, Walker Hayes, Brantley Gilbert, Charles Kelly, and Ashley McBride. Honestly, that's got to make writing a drinking song a little weird. It's kind of like being a vegetarian writing jingles for a steakhouse. But hey, if the songs are still great and they're healthier because of it, I'll raise a glass of whatever they're having now. That's your breakdown.
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I got a topic I want to discuss next hour. This has been a good one for us. What did you do as a kid that you got away with? What story comes in your head when you think of that? Let me know. 866-607-8383, and we'll talk next hour.

0: Hey, Granger, it's Amy from Colorado Springs, Colorado. I'm on my way to work this morning as a nurse. I have a busy 12-hour shift ahead of me. Hope everyone has a great day. Thank you for everything you do.
1: You got a busy life, Amy, but it's a worthwhile one.

0: Stick around. Ann Hudson is coming up with the latest buzz from Nashville. And give us a tease of what you got coming up.
1: All right, Granger, did you see ESPN announce the college football anthem? Curious what you think. I'll tell you coming up in your Nashville news next.

0: from Nashville's Music Row. It's Ann Hudson.
1: So ESPN has announced the anthem for the upcoming 26-27 college football season, and it's none other than Shaboozey and Gunna. They combine on this new song called High Noon. Shaboozey said that he's excited for the song to be a part of the energy, tradition, and memories of game day. Jake Owen told this hilarious story about being in LA when he walked into a busy coffee shop, looked around for a place to sit, and that's when a stranger made room for him. Jake and the stranger just sat there talking, got into a conversation, and that's when Jake realized...
2: And I'm like, yo, Ben, I'd love to hear your music sometime. Where can I hear it? And that is when he said, Soundgarden. In that moment, I realized I was sitting there the whole time talking to Ben Shepherd from Soundgarden.
1: That's so cool and so LA. Good for Jake Owen.
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1: Our topic of the hour, this has been a good one. We've ran this for several days now, and I've gotten some really good phone calls, and I think we could keep going because you haven't called me yet, and you've got a good story. The question is this. What is something you did as a kid, maybe some trouble you got into, that you got away with? Confess it now on the show, 866-607-8383.
2: Hey, this is Jordan. Something I got away with is my mama bought us a go-kart for Christmas one year, and the guys that sold it to her at the shop kind of test drove it kind of hard. So when I got home, I took it down in the hills and hollers, and it quit on me, and I blamed it on them. So they fixed it for free.
1: You weren't totally wrong. I mean, maybe they actually did do some damage. And if the fact that they fixed it means that they felt guilty about something they did. But either way, it needs to be said that running through the holler with a go-kart is a pretty good way to grow up. 866-607-8383.
3: Hey, Granger. I got away with everything. You know why? Because we didn't have camera phones in our pockets. And yes, I was old enough to be scared of my mom, too. And yes, she did eventually find out about it. But I got away with it all at the time. There was no proof.
1: Ain't that the truth? Your conscience is the only thing that's going to get you. But yeah, without surveillance everywhere, who's going to know? Without phone tracking, 866-607-8383.
0: 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Just call and leave a message at 866-607-8383. 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

or Craigslist exchange went terribly wrong, landing a thief in jail with a swollen shut eye, and you'll never believe what it was all about. Earl is going to share this dumb criminal story with us next. Playing.

0: She was able to reach into the car and take one of those shoes back as they drove away. Police got involved and started chasing that old suspect, who eventually crashed into a pole. Evidence of the crash can be found in his mugshot, including an eye that was swollen shut. All over some little shoes. That's dumb.
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22: May 15, 9 a.m. Two women quietly waiting at the doctor's office. Woman 1 says, "Cold day, huh?" Woman 2, "What's that?" Woman 1, "Kinda cold today." Woman 2, "Yeah, wasn't expecting that." Woman 1, "What is it, 47 degrees? Woman 2, "No, more like 45. Woman 1, yeah, makes sense. At least it's not raining. Woman 2, "That would be sad." Woman 1, "So sad." Woman 2, "The weather." 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

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I want to get a good story from you. What did you do as a kid that you got away with? 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

0: Yeah, we just wanted to say we're out here on the middle of Lake Murray fishing for striper. Have a great night.
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0: Music Row. It's Ann Hudson.
1: So Parker McCollum and his wife, Haley Ray, delivered their second son. His name is Rocker Tommy Light McCollum. Rocker weighed in at 8 pounds, 7 ounces. They posted a carousel of pictures on Instagram saying, "Thank you, Jesus, for another healthy baby boy." They're so in love with their little man. They've been married since 2022, and they welcomed their son, Major Yancey Tyler, 2 years later. Congratulations to the happy family. Jake Owen told this hilarious story about being in LA when he walked into a busy coffee shop, looked around for a place to sit, and that's when a stranger made room for him. Jake and the stranger just sat there talking, got into a conversation, and that's when Jake realized.
2: And I'm like, "Yo, Ben, I'd love to hear your music sometime. Where can I hear it?" And that is when he said, Soundgarden. In that moment, I realized I was sitting there the whole time talking to Ben Shepherd from Soundgarden.
1: That's so cool and so LA. Good for Jake Owen.
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9: Hi, I'm Ryan Blaney, a third-generation race car driver, and we dedicate a lot of our time to going as fast as possible. 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I've learned a lot on this journey with my grandpa Lou, and the memories of my grandpa will always be with me. 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
1: What is your hometown famous for? Or maybe what is your hometown infamous for? We've been asking this question. And it's, you know, I've been asking it several days on several shows, but I think I can keep doing it because there's a lot of towns out there and you haven't called me yet with yours. 866-607-8383.
2: Well, what's famous for my hometown is the Gateway Arch and the St. Louis Cardinals. This is Kenny Young from Springwell, Alabama. I'm trucking from Birmingham, Alabama to Mount Pleasant, Tennessee at this time. Y'all have a good day and I'll talk to y'all later.
1: Appreciate you, Kenny. That's some pretty country you're out there with right now. 866-607-8383.
3: Yeah, my hometown is Mercer, Pennsylvania. It's known for, or it's famous for, Trent Reznor. I'm not really super familiar with him, but he's a singer in Nine Inch Nails, or Still I'm Cold. My English teacher in high school used to talk about how she used to teach him.
1: Yeah, your hometown could be famous for a person. It doesn't have to be a thing. Like I said a few shows ago, mine's probably famous because of a tornado. I would much rather have be the singer of Nine Inch Nails. 866-607-8383.
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0: when they called it quits as a duo, they closed up shop on the record deal. And that was another like rug pulled moment that I needed to get me to here for this album that I just put out to even to have happened. You know, it wouldn't have happened had I, you know, and I was actually halfway down the road cutting a second album with them for, and some of the same songs that are on this album were already underway, but we re-recorded them, obviously.
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1: Hey, good morning. Just getting ready for the day shift. Bright and early, 4:30 in the morning here in New Orleans. Love you, man. You have a great day, everyone.
2: Morning, brother. 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

You know, lighting up a crack pipe in front of a police station at an intersection will land you in jail. And a dumb criminal story with Earl Dibbles Jr. He'll tell you that coming up next.

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1: I'm Earl Nibbles Jr. I'm a country boy. I'm an honest boy, too, and crime don't pay. I got a story to prove it. A single simple traffic stop had the makings of a full Hollywood movie. So there's these two Palm Beach County Sheriff deputies that pulled up to a vehicle that was stopped past the line in an intersection and blocking traffic. They turned on their lights, and the driver allegedly lit up a drug pipe right in front of them. Then pulled to the left, running over the foot of one of the deputies and pinning him between both them cars. When a third deputy got involved, the person in the vehicle fought all three of them for several minutes, with one side of a pair of handcuffs fastened onto one of his wrists. All three officers were injured, and the high feller was charged 13 different ways, including multiple counts of battery and assault on law enforcement, possession of cocaine, and some more stuff. That guy's dumb and strong.
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2: Hey guys, it's Granger Smith. 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
9: Hi, I'm Peter Sagal. When we were growing up, my two brothers and I just loved our Uncle Ted. He was like a really cool big brother who always brought around the best toys and took us to the best places and with whom we always had the most fun. 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I found out much later that this might have had something to do with the ostomy bag he wore ever since he was diagnosed with Crohn's disease as a teenager and had part of his lower intestine removed. Theodore Skolnick, my Uncle Ted, died last year at the age of 80, never having once mentioned his illness to me or my brothers. 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
0: Staying up? Then crank it up. 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

0: 15-month-old New York boy has gone home for the first time after spending his entire life in hospitals. Anthony was born prematurely by emergency C-section in April 2025 and was later diagnosed with a rare form of epilepsy that causes frequent seizures. He received specialized care, physical therapy, occupational therapy, and medication at several hospitals. And Anthony still needs care around the clock, but his mother, Jackie, says that he is smiley and happy, and she is doing well after his diagnosis, I can imagine.
1: That's good.
0: That's incredible. That's a long, 15 months is a long time.
1: And that's the only place he's ever known up until now. He gets to come home.
0: I bet his parents are so happy. That's good news.
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0: Morning, Ranger. So glad to be able to listen to a familiar voice every morning. Hope you have a great day.
1: 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Thank you for calling.

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0: Stick around. Ann Hudson is coming up with the latest buzz from Nashville. And give us a tease of what you got coming up.
1: Hi, Granger. Did you see ESPN announce the college football anthem? Curious what you think. I'll tell you coming up in your Nashville news next.

0: It's Ann Hudson.
1: So ESPN has announced the anthem for the upcoming 26-27 college football season, and it's none other than Shaboozy and Gunna. They combine on this new song called High Noon. Yeah, Shaboozy said that he's excited for the song to be a part of the energy, tradition, and memories of game day. Jake Owen told this hilarious story about being in LA when he walked into a busy coffee shop, looked around for a place to sit, and that's when a stranger made room for him. Jake and the stranger just sat there talking, got into a conversation, and that's when Jake realized.
2: And I'm like, yo, Ben, I'd love to hear your music sometime. Where can I hear it? And that is when he said, Soundgarden. In that moment, I realized I was sitting there the whole time talking to Ben Shepherd from Soundgarden.
1: That's so cool and so LA. Good for Jake Owen.
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5: It's Riley Green, and I'm here with Boot Barn.
6: 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Just small tracts of land, no big open fields. And to me, a cowboy was somebody that was tough, that wasn't scared to work. My dad was kind of a cowboy in my eyes. You know, he built houses his whole life. You have to have a pretty good work ethic to get up every morning and go do construction work in a hot sun in Alabama. And that was our version of a cowboy where I grew up.
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7: This is KUZZ News. Good Wednesday morning. I'm Jeff Lamucci. A Kern County jury is now deliberating the fate of three men charged with murder and robbery in the 2022 killing of a Long Beach man during a drug deal in Southwest Bakersfield. Prosecutors say Garrett Cole, Juan Toscano, and Javier Ontiveros planned to rob Taylor Poulin before he was shot and buried in the Arizona desert. Defense attorneys argue Poulin pulled a gun first and say key prosecution witnesses changed their stories to avoid murder charges. Vegetation fires caused traffic problems along Highway 58 Tuesday afternoon. One fire near the Fairfax Road off-ramp prompted the closure of the eastbound exit, with smoke drifting across lanes near Oswell Street. Another fire was reported near the Cummings Tower access at Beelville. As firefighters worked to keep both blazes from spreading, no injuries were reported, and investigators are looking into what caused those fires. Governor Newsom is asking President Trump to use his visit to Los Angeles to follow through on a promise he made to California wildfire survivors.
8: The governor says 18 months ago, Trump promised to take care of those affected, but multiple state requests for supplemental federal funding have not been approved. California has submitted more than $1.5 billion in FEMA reimbursement claims tied to the January 2025 Eaton and Palisades fires, yet the federal government continues to delay the funding. Newsom says the state has spent billions on recovery efforts so far. He goes on to say that Trump's visit to his Rancho Palos Verdes golf course is the perfect opportunity to deliver on the promised wildfire recovery funding. I'm Sharon Reardon.
7: President Trump tells Fox News retail gasoline prices could soon fall to $2.50 a gallon. The drop comes as U.S.-Iran conflict tensions ease following the president's decision to cancel severe strikes against Iran in favor of diplomatic peace talks. Today's average prices are $4.09 nationally, $5.65 in California, and $5.68 in Bakersfield. That's for a gallon of regular unleaded. California voters will decide this November whether to require ID to vote. If Prop 39 passes, voters would need to show their ID at the polls or provide part of their ID for mail-in ballots.
9: For folks that are sick and tired of the conspiracy theories, or sick and tired of people saying, oh, the election is rigged, then give those people what they've been asking for. Give them voter ID and it will shut them up.
7: The group Reform California, led by Republican Assemblymember Carl DeMeo, is behind the measure. DeMeo says the measure would strengthen and secure elections by verifying citizenship and requiring yearly reports from election officials. Common Cause California opposes Prop 39, saying it would make voting harder for millions of people. Checking weather now for the Southern Valley. Sunny and 104 in Bakersfield today. Clear and 75 overnight. 104 again tomorrow. I'm Jeff Lamucci for Bakersfield's News Leader, KUZZ.

bring the Aquanet. We'll bring the Alan Jackson and Shania Twain. Any man of mine. Throw it back on KUZZ.

0: Bakersfield's Best Country, KUZZ. It's Brent and Ness in the morning. Just for one more day. It's just Ness. Just one more day. Brent is back tomorrow in the studio from Nashville. I cannot wait for him to tell you all of his little fun adventures and mishaps. I swear that guy has some of the worst luck, but I'll let him tell you that story. And today it's still going to be really, really hot, so I'm going to warn you guys now. Okay, I don't want to start off the morning in a bad way, but keep hydrated. And if you do need a cooling center, go to our KUZZ website, and there's cooling centers near you, like a whole list of it. So let's stay as cool as possible. Cool as possible. We got one more day until Brent Mann is back.
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0: Taylor Swift, I knew it, I knew ya. I'm Baker Swift, Best Country. KUZZ, Brent and Ness in the morning. Brent will be back tomorrow, which I'm so excited. I miss him. Now I know how he felt. But there's a list that I got about summer activities to do before heading back to school, which I cannot believe school starts. For us, it starts on the 17th. I know some schools are sooner or even a little bit later, but I can't believe that we are here. But this is what the list says that you can do. So, I mean, we could probably do this in like the next week. Take a beach trip. That would be nice considering how hot it is to go to Pismo where it's nice and cool. It's only, what, like an hour? It's an hour and a half from like Taft. So like 2 hours from here, perfection. It also says go to the farmer's market. We have some really nice farmer's market around here. Host a backyard cookout, barbecue. That's a good way to wrap up the summer, especially with some carne asada. Let's go. Make a summer 2026 scrapbook. That's cute. That's something that I really want to start doing to make. I mean, I take so many photos and they're just all in my camera. I need to do better about making scrapbooks. Hopefully Alexander will appreciate it. Maybe not. And it says, you know, take advantage of back to school sales, play a summer sport. It's too hot. It's too hot for all that. You want to know what I like to do when it's like this hot? I love to have a movie night, and something that I got off of TikTok, and AP loves it. So, for example, you can put Toy Story on, and you match the food with the movie. And it's really cute and super, like, inexpensive way to, like, make a very special night. And I was just telling him, I was like, we need to do that again. And he gets over the moon. Like, I think we did it one time for, like, less than $25. I matched all the food to it, and I made, like, little cards. That is something I think that we can all do before school starts. And it's a great memory. And you're going to be like, you know what? My girl Ness told me that. And she was right.
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0: It is 5:52. 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
4: Good Wednesday morning, everybody. Shots fired by sheriff's deputies in eastern Kern County. We'll have the story after our first look at traffic. And just a reminder that Highway Patrol Officer George Toro is off today. Gardner Field Road at Basic School Road. There's a wreck between a semi and a pickup. Nobody's been injured. Both vehicles are off to the side, not affecting traffic. And besides that, pretty quiet morning on the roads. No stalled vehicles or other major traffic hazards to slow you down. And in the news today, officer involved shooting in Rosemond. A Kern County Sheriff's deputy was involved in a shooting Monday evening after authorities say a 22-year-old man armed with a sword confronted deputies during a disturbance call at the Desert Oasis Mobile Estates on 15th Street West. The suspect, identified as Joshua Dribben, suffered non-life-threatening injuries and was arrested on several charges, including attempted murder of a peace officer. No deputies or bystanders were hurt, and the incident remains under investigation. Firefighters are working to contain a wildfire near Highway 58 in the Keene area. CAL FIRE says the Cassie Fire has burned about 144 acres and is currently 5% contained. That fire started Tuesday afternoon, and crews are continuing to battle the flames. No injuries have been reported. The cause of the fire remains under investigation. Over 20 Democrat-led states are urging the U.S. Supreme Court to block the Trump administration's new limits on mail-in ballots.
5: President Trump wants the federal government to take control of voting by mail through the U.S. Postal Service by requiring the creation of a series of lists of people eligible to vote. The states say it's too late in the election year to impose a new set of regulations for mail ballots. The Supreme Court is expected to act within a few days. Midterm elections are now less than 3 months away. I'm Chris Coraggio.
4: Construction is underway on a major affordable housing project for seniors in Southeast Bakersfield. Community leaders broke ground Tuesday on the Bakersfield Senior Center Affordable Housing and Facility in the 500 block of 4th Street. The nearly $27 million development will create 36 affordable apartments for seniors earning up to 60% of the area's median income. Executive Director Lily Parker has led the Bakersfield Senior Center for the past 12 years and tells KGET she feels great.
6: And the reason I feel great is because of the collaboration of partners that have come together.
4: The project is being financed through 10 different funding sources, including money secured by Congressman David Valadao. Construction is expected to take about 19 months. Southern Valley weather heat advisory remains in effect through today as Bakersfield braces for a high of 104. Clear tonight, low 75, 104 again on Thursday. And today's air quality index is unhealthy for sensitive groups at 108. Right now, 79 degrees at 555. I'm Jeff Lamucci for Bakersfield's news leader, KUZZ.
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crazy. School's about to start. We've discussed that. And with that, the chaoticness. The schedules are all over the place now. I have some tips and tricks for you on how to keep your house clean. So at least it's one less thing that we got to worry about. Right now, it's Ella Langley and Morgan Wallen.

0: Country, KUZZ. Now, I saw this list, and I think it's pretty helpful, especially, like, again, like I said, like, school's going back. Schedules get chaotic. You got sports. You're picking up, dropping off, homework. Like, the routine is now about to become a routine. Like, summer is over. So, they say this is how we make our home easier to clean. Now, number one, declutter first. That says that less stuff you own, the less you have to clean, to move, to organize, to put away. I will tell you, I was, and I have been, for the last 2 to 3 years, being more minimalistic at home, minus clothes. I do have a shopping problem when it comes to clothes. But other than that, we pretty much live minimalistically, if I could say that word. It makes it so much easier to clean. And making sure that a lot of our furniture is light furniture, not dark furniture, because dust shows everywhere. And I don't know about you, but our house gets so dusty. And it says storing cleaning supplies where you use them. Yeah, but I also have like one spot where all of it goes. I mean, but I don't have that big of a house. If you have a big house, I could see that where this could be a problem. Use an air purifier. It can reduce airborne dust and may help surface stay cleaner longer. I cannot tell you enough. I know we've talked about this on the show, that I felt like such an adult when I got an air purifier. It does help cut down the dust in the house and the smells. And like, I have two dogs, and you know, I have a thing about smell. So if you want to feel like a real adult, get an air purifier. They said consider a robot vacuum, because it will like help maintain cleaning floors. I don't have one because I'm afraid that my dogs would chew it up. And they say give every item a designated home, so it's tidying faster when you already know where everything belongs. Now, my grandmother always said that in order to keep a house clean, put everything back where you got it from. So like when I'm doing my makeup in the morning and I'm not putting it back where it should go, I think of her. I still don't do it, but I think of her. It would help me out a lot.
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1: Oh, a little Nashville news for you this morning. Morgan Wallen is in the news, but for something good. So over the course of his 23 stops with a portion of every ticket sold benefiting the Morgan Wallen Foundation, he provided more than $1 million worth of instruments to 26 schools across the U.S. I didn't realize that his foundation has been in existence since 2021. So thank you, Morgan Wallen. That's so epic of him doing that. And Carrie Underwood, she's going to be back belting out the Sunday Night Football theme song for the 14th season. I didn't realize that she's been doing it that long either. And football starts, the very first game is September 13th. So I have at least one more month with my husband until he decides that he is the unofficial coach for the Raiders. So.

0: in the morning on KUZZ.
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2: Good morning, everybody. Trial delayed in a Bakersfield murder case. We'll have the story after another check of the roadways. Couple things to watch out for. Lerdo Highway at Quality Road. There's an accident, but neither vehicle is blocking traffic, so you should not much of a backup there. And Gardner Field Road at Basic School Road out by Taft, a big rig and a car got tangled up. It's off to the side, not affecting your Wednesday morning commute. In the news today, a murder trial tied to a 2021 East Bakersfield shooting has been delayed. 21-year-old Sonny Valeta is now scheduled to go on trial August 10th. After his attorney reported a conflict with another murder case. Prosecutors say Valeta fatally shot Cesar Malta during what investigators believe was a marijuana deal that turned into an attempted robbery. Bakersfield police are asking for your help identifying two suspects wanted in connection to theft and felony vandalism. Investigators say the incident happened at a property in the 10,000 block of Highway 178 on July 12th and 14th. The suspects are described as a blonde, thin-built man and a slender woman with brown hair. Anyone with information is asked to contact the Bakersfield Police Department. Los Angeles County Sheriff's deputies have arrested a man at President Trump's golf course in Los Angeles.
3: A man carrying hollow point ammunition was arrested at the Trump National Golf Club over the weekend in Rancho Palo Verdes ahead of President Trump's arrival. Los Angeles County Sheriff's arrested the man Saturday. He was allegedly taking photos and appearing to monitor security at the club. A search of his home revealed more guns, body armor, and some concerning statements in notebooks, officials said. The announcement of the arrest came Tuesday, hours before Trump was scheduled to speak at the club. I'm Rich Cassone.
2: California is sending additional resources to assist firefighting efforts in the Pacific Northwest. 20 more fire engine, 4 rescue teams are on their way to Oregon and Washington. Some 90 personnel from Kern County are also helping in the fight. Our kids are going back to school and they're facing overload, but it's not in the classroom.
4: According to the American Academy of Pediatrics, the average school backpack weighs over 15 pounds, which exceeds safety limits of no more than 10% of the child's body weight. Without lockers, kids are forced to carry the load, laptops, books, musical instruments, sports equipment, and more. Health officials say this year, look for a backpack with wide straps to better distribute weight, and maybe something with wheels. I'm Bree Tennis.
2: Southern Valley weather now. Sunny again today. High in Bakersfield about 104. Look for the same tomorrow. Clear skies overnight. Low of about 75. And, of course, a heat advisory remains in effect through today. And, by the way, Bakersfield hit 109 yesterday. Sunshine and 92 today in Lebec. And right now, 77 degrees at 6:29. I'm Jeff LaMucci for Bakersfield's News Leader, KUZZ.

with Best Country, KUZZ, Brent and Ness in the morning. Now, if you have one of these names, people automatically assume you're nice. We'll see if you fit that profile. I'll tell you about it right after this. It's Justin Moore. Till my last.

0: There's a list that there's names that people automatically think you're nice. They just assume that you are a kind soul. So I'm going to give you the top five. Number five, Anna. Number four, Sophie. Number three, Clara. Number two, Emily. And number one, Grace. I think the name Grace, though, it like it implies it. Like, oh, very Grace. It just sounds kind. Now, what I will tell you that is not on this list is anybody in my family. Vanessa, which is my name. Ness is short for it. Patty, which is my mom's name. Sarah, which is my sister's name. Bonnie, my aunt's name. So I guess people just don't assume very nice. Like that name just doesn't apply nice, which is fine by me. One less thing I gotta worry about.
1: It's almost time to celebrate with Brett and Ness. 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

0: 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And for our local celebrities, happy 11th birthday to Paisley Ray. That's from Mom, Dad, Cadence. They love you so much and they hope you have the best day. Happy birthday to Larry Wise. I'm doing that because there's a lot of exclamation points and that's from your wife. Willow Mosley, happy 6th birthday from Mom and Dad. That is such a beautiful name. And for our celebrities, happy birthday to Terry Clark, 58 years young. Oh, that poor, poor, pitiful me. That was still a bop. That song comes on, I'm singing it with the top of my lungs. And that is your KUZZ birthday word brought to you by Oasis Air and Solar. 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

0: 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Let's be honest. 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
3: Good Wednesday morning, everybody. The jury has the case after three men are tried for a Bakersfield murder. That story is coming up. But first, traffic for you. Lairdo Highway at Quality Road. They're still working an accident. It's a non-injury crash. The roadway is clear. And Gardner Field Road at Basic School Road. Watch for a wreck involving a big rig and a car. It's off to the right-hand side as well. A Kern County Sheriff's deputy has been involved in an officer-involved shooting in Rosemond. Deputies responded Monday evening to a disturbance call where 22-year-old Joshua Dribben allegedly confronted them while armed with a sword at the Desert Oasis Mobile Estates on 15th Street West. A deputy fired and struck Dribben, who suffered non-life-threatening injuries. Dribben was arrested on several charges, including attempted murder of a peace officer. The sheriff's office says no deputies or bystanders were injured, and the shooting remains under investigation. A Kern County jury is deciding the fate of three men accused in a deadly 2022 drug deal robbery in southwest Bakersfield. Prosecutors say Garrett Cole, Juan Toscano, and Javier Ontiveros lured Long Beach resident Taylor Poulin to Bakersfield to rob him before he was shot at a house on Real Road, then buried in the Arizona desert. Defense attorneys contend Poulin was armed and initiated the confrontation, and that unreliable witnesses testified in exchange for favorable treatment. A writer-producer is expanding his $105 million lawsuit against Netflix over the theft of an unreleased Nicolas Cage movie.
2: Simon Afram filed an amended complaint in federal court in Los Angeles. He added a defamation claim after Netflix allegedly accused his attorneys of trying to extort the company. The original lawsuit claims Netflix lost an unencrypted master copy of the $45 million World War II spy thriller Fortitude when hard drives were stolen from its Los Angeles office. Afram's also accusing Netflix of failing to disclose whether it filed a police report or pursued a criminal investigation. I'm Sharon Reardon.
3: The California Republican Party is looking forward to new leadership.
4: State Republicans voted for some fresh faces to lead the party into the November election. Most notably, Assemblywoman Alexandra Macedo from Fresno is the party's leader.
5: I'm really excited about her leadership because she represents a new generation.
4: California Republican Party Chair Corinne Rankin says that the new generation will hopefully lead to election wins.
5: They have a voice that people listen to.
4: She says she's not worried about critics, saying that the new leadership is nothing more than a pretty face and good hair.
5: They have incredible brains underneath that great hair.
4: I'm Jason Campadonia.
3: Checking Southern Valley weather now. Sunny and 104 in Bakersfield today. Clear and 75 overnight. 104 again tomorrow. A heat advisory remains in effect through today, and 111 today in China Lake. Right now, 75 degrees at 6:59. I'm Jeff Lamucci for Bakersfield's news leader, KUZZ.
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0: Bakersfield's best country, KUZZ, Brent and Ness in the morning. And don't forget, 7:20, we are going to clear the list brought to you by Mentors Moving and Storage. And at 7:50, got to do wrong answers for some oil change from Current Oil Change Express Lube. That's all happening this hour. Now, right this second, we got to talk about this trend that's going around TikTok that I had to do. So basically, you ask your child, like if you went missing, and they had to describe you to the police of what you look like, how would they describe you? So, I have AP on the phone, and let's see how well he does or how bad he does if I ever go missing. So, AP, if I went missing, how are you going to describe me?
1: Okay, so, half Mexican, half white or American. Brown, blackish hair. Short eyelashes.
2: Like I'm missing. Describe me so well that like they can find me.
1: Brown eyes. Brown hair.
2: Any other like features that are very just me?
1: A lot of makeup. I'm trying to think. Not very tall.
2: Okay. Fair enough.
1: And I'm trying to think. Short eyelashes.
2: Yeah, you've said that.
1: I know. I can't think of anything else.
2: So, that would be your description of me?
1: Yeah.
2: Okay.
1: Or I'll do a drawing.
2: Do you think a drawing would be better?
1: Yeah.
2: All right.
0: I don't know if a drawing would be better. The short eyelashes really got him. So, if you didn't know, I used to have fake eyelashes for like 5 years, and I took them off last year. So I think I traumatized my kid. Yeah, if I go missing, I don't really think anyone's going to find me on that. But don't worry. About 7:40, we're going to give what he thinks Pablo's description is. And if you think mine's bad, Pablo's is even worse.
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It's Rascal Flatts. Bakersfield's best country, KUZZ, Brent and Ness with you. Just Ness. Brent is coming back tomorrow, though. I'm excited for him to be back. Also, we're talking about summer right here. Y'all, drink your water. It is going to be hot. If you think that you're drinking enough water, you're not drinking more. I'm talking to everybody that's working in ag, out in the oil fields, our Amazon workers, UPS workers, all. Everybody, I'm talking to you. Drink plenty of water today. I care about you.

0: teaching. Congratulations, 10 years. This year is extra special because it's her first time teaching fourth grade consecutively, and she cannot wait to continue growing alongside her many students. 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It's just your standard, literally standard stuff that teachers need. Pencils, papers, post-its, markers, and anything will help. I feel like if all of us just buy one thing, it will make a huge difference for our teachers. And I say it all the time, our teachers are the true heroes of the world. They earn it. They deserve it. So go to KUZZ.com and let's help clear the list for Miss Gutierrez at Shirley Lane Elementary. And again, thank you to Mentors Moving and Storage.
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0: Coming up, we find out what AP describes Pablo if he goes missing. But right now, we check in the newsroom with Jeff Lamucci.
4: Good Wednesday morning, everybody. Crews are working a wildfire near Keene. We'll have the story after another look at traffic. Hageman Road at Mayor Avenue, there's an accident. No word about the vehicles involved, but the roadway is blocked. Gardner Field Road and Basic School Road use caution for a crash involving a big rig and a passenger vehicle. Those vehicles are off on the right-hand shoulder. KUZZ News Time now, 7:25. A wildfire near Keene has scorched more than 100 acres as crews work to increase containment there. CAL FIRE reports the Cassie Fire has burned 144 acres near Highway 58 and is now 5% contained. That fire was first reported Tuesday afternoon around 2:30. Officials say the cause is still unknown. Meanwhile, California is sending additional resources to assist firefighting efforts in the Pacific Northwest. 20 more fire engines and 4 rescue teams are on their way to Oregon and Washington. Some 90 personnel from Kern County are also helping in the fight. SpaceX reported better than expected quarterly profit in its first report as a public company, but concern over massive spending on artificial intelligence sent the stock down more than 6% after hours.
5: The rocket company posted Q2 revenue of $7.8 billion, mostly from its Starlink internet service. But its xAI unit, which runs Grok, spent nearly $16 billion. The majority of SpaceX's capital expenditures. SpaceX ranks as one of the top 10 largest companies in the world based on market cap. I'm Tammy Trujillo.
4: SpaceX is trading at around $115 per share this morning. The price of oil stands at $74 a barrel, down slightly from yesterday. And today's average gas prices are $4.09 nationally, $5.65 here in California, and $5.68 in Bakersfield for a gallon of regular unleaded. And on Wall Street this morning, the Dow is up 623 points, the S&P 500 up 47, the NASDAQ up 110. California's pro-billionaire tax group gets some major backing.

0: California Federation of Labor voted to back the initiative this week. The federation represents about 1,300 unions, which is seen as a major win for SEIU United Healthcare Workers West, which got the initiative on the November ballot. Democratic Party leadership says that the party is united in voting yes on the one-time 5% tax on the state's wealthiest residents, but Governor Gavin Newsom says he doesn't back it, and Democratic candidate for governor Javier Becerra says he's voting no. I'm Jason Campadonia.
1: Checking Southern Valley weather now. A heat advisory remains in effect through today as Bakersfield braces for a high of 104. Clear tonight, low 75. 104 again on Thursday. And our high Tuesday was 109. Sunny and 103 today in Kernville. And today's air quality index is unhealthy for sensitive groups at 108. Right now, 77 degrees at 728. I'm Jeff Lamucci for Bakersfield's News Leader, KUZZ.

Bakersfield's best country, KUZZ, Brent and Ness in the morning. Coming up right after this, we're going to ask AP one more time about who goes missing. But his dad is up. Now, if his dad goes missing, how does he describe him to the police? Hopefully better than me. Short lashes and a lot of makeup. Come on, kid.

0: Luke Combs, Rethink Some Things on Bakersfield's Best Country, KUZZ. Now, if you haven't seen this trend, it's been on TikTok for a second. You ask your kid, unpromptly, of like, if I went missing and you had to ask the police, and you had to describe me to the police officer, how would you describe me? Mind you, my kid is 10, so I thought he would do a lot better with me, but I have short lashes and I wear a lot of makeup, according to him. And I'm short. So then I decided, you know what, AP? Let's ask about your dad. Your dad went missing. How would you describe him? So AP, give it to us.
1: Like if he went missing right now?
2: Yeah.
1: Okay, so a little bit bald. 5'11". Height is 5'11".
2: That's correct.
1: Black hair.
2: Yes.
1: A big beard. That's black.
2: Mm-hmm.
1: Okay, let's see. Very hairy.
2: Anything else? Like, prominent features, personality?
1: Oh, his personality is funny, making people mad.
2: What do you mean?
1: He makes me mad all the time.
2: Okay.
1: And nice.
2: Anything else you would like to tell the police officer to find your father?
1: Unless he was kidnapped in his sleep. It is bland underwear.
0: I don't even know what that means. But I don't know if they're going to find him, AP. But yes, if you would like to try this trend with your kid, please tag us at KUZZ on Instagram. I would love to know what your Bambino would have to say if you go missing. How would they describe you?
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0: Bakersfield's Best Country, KUZZ, Brent and Ness in the morning, playing wrong answers for an oil change from McKern Oil Change Express Lube. We have Gabby on the phone. All right, Gabby, what's for dinner?
1: Tires.
0: Yeah, that's wrong. Who plays Forrest Gump?
1: Miranda Lambert.
0: Correct, it's wrong. And last but not least, what noise does a cat make? You got it, girl. You just won. See? Good job, girl. It pays to be wrong. Congratulations, Gabby. We're playing this again tomorrow morning.
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0: It is 7:54, and let's check in the newsroom with Jeff LaMucci.
8: Good morning, everybody. Some Kern County seniors will soon have a new place to live. We'll tell you about it. But first, another check of traffic. Sterling Road at Fillmore Avenue, there's a solo vehicle rollover. Someone is pinned inside, so expect lots of activity as first responders react at that scene, and the roadway is blocked there. Hageman Road at Mayor Avenue, watch for an accident not blocking the roadway. They're waiting for an ambulance. In the news this morning, a Kern County murder trial is on hold for another week. The trial of 21-year-old Sonny Valeta has been postponed until August 10th because his defense attorney is currently involved in another murder case. Valeta is charged in the 2021 shooting death of Cesar Malta, who investigators say was killed during an attempted robbery after arranging to meet through Snapchat for a marijuana sale. Drivers along Highway 58 faced delays Tuesday afternoon as firefighters responded to two separate vegetation fires east of Bakersfield. One fire near the Fairfax Road off-ramp forced the closure of the eastbound exit, while smoke drifted across freeway lanes near Oswell Street. A second fire broke out near the Cummings Tower Access Road at Beelville, where crews worked to keep flames from spreading there. No injuries were reported. The cause of the fires remains under investigation. A fourth person has tested positive for West Nile virus in San Diego. Details from NBC's Jack Cronin.
9: After no human cases last year, these four cases all happened between June 5th and July 14th of this year, including one that sent a person to the hospital for several days. All four people live in San Diego, but only one of the cases originated locally. West Nile is transmitted by mosquitoes, so the county is asking people to remove standing water, even in small amounts, where mosquitoes can breed.
8: So far, no human cases have been reported here in Kern County, but officials say the virus has been detected in mosquitoes. A long-awaited affordable housing project for Bakersfield seniors is finally moving forward. Ground was broken Tuesday on the Bakersfield Senior Center Affordable Housing and Facility in the 500 block of 4th Street in Southeast Bakersfield. The nearly $27 million project will provide 36 affordable apartments for low-income seniors, serving residents who earn up to 60% of the area's median income. The development is funded through 10 different sources, including federal dollars secured through Congressman David Valadao and the Community Project Funding Program.
10: The focus on making sure that the senior housing is available for folks that have obviously put in their time and worked for our communities and been a part of our community for years. It's only obvious that we should find a way to try to help them as much as we possibly can.
8: That's audio from KGET. Construction is expected to take about 19 months. Southern Valley weather, sunny again today, high in Bakersfield about 104. Look for the same tomorrow. Clear skies overnight, low of about 75. And then, of course, a heat advisory is in effect through today. And sunshine and 92 degrees today in Tehachapi. Right now, 82 degrees at 757. I'm Jeff Lamucci for Bakersfield's News Leader, KUZZ.
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0: Bakersfield's Best Country, KUZZ, Brent and Ness in the morning. In less than 10 minutes, one of my favorite people in the entire world is going to join us, Nurse Jackie, because it's August is World Cancer Support Month. We're going to talk all about that. And then 8:30, we are going to play another game of Gavin a Cock-a-Doodle-Doo. So get to practicing, because it has to be loud and proud for you to get those tickets. He's going to be here August 14th, and you know you want to go. So stick around right here on KUZZ.
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0: Bakersfield's best country, KUZZ. I have friends with me. I have one of my favorite people in the entire world, Nurse Jackie. And she brought my new favorite friend, Monica Fitzgerald. And we're going to talk because it's August is World Cancer Support Month. So, you know, like a time to recognize. And no one should ever face this alone. And you've been a very big advocate on this. Yeah. So my first question would be, to start this off, like, when someone hears the word you have cancer, what are some of the biggest emotional and practical challenges that they could face in those first days or even weeks?
1: Well, I don't think they even realize it in the initial days and weeks that they're just so filled up with I have cancer, mm-hmm. they don't even know what to do. And there's so much support out there that we encourage our patients to take advantage of because it really helps them get through it. And sometimes they're a little reluctant, but we send them over to our great social work team with Monica, and she'll tell you about some of the great things that we do at the Cancer Center.
0: Yeah, so Monica, many people don't realize like how much support social workers provide. Like what kind of resources or services are available to help patients and their families navigate everything when it comes to like cancer diagnosis?
2: Okay. So oftentimes when patients first hear about their diagnosis, they often sometimes equate cancer with death. So a lot of those concerns and worries come up. We offer support as far as like emotional support. 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They get worried about insurance. They get worried about what are they going to do to replace their income. If you're a parent, sometimes those worries intensify times 100 because sometimes they get worried about like separation from their children.
0: Yeah.
2: So we offer tons of different classes at the AAS Cancer Center specifically. 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
0: So somebody listening right now, like how could they contact you?
1: Call the Cancer Center.
2: They can call the AAS Cancer Center, yeah. But if they're wanting to really get connected with services, if they're outside of Kern County, I would say call American Cancer Society. Mm-hmm. 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
0: Oh, and like I was telling you, like, I didn't realize, like, how many services, like, especially here in Bakersfield that we have. Like, we have tons of resources.
1: We have a lot, yeah. And we started the Cancer Center with just one social worker, and we now have 4. Mm-hmm. And 2 of those social workers are bilingual, too, which is so important. Mm-hmm. So all of our services are offered in Spanish and English, which is fabulous. Mm-hmm. And just the support of the social workers, their one-on-one with the patients, is phenomenal.
2: Yeah.
1: So, and even though patients try to say, I don't need a social worker, we say, yeah, you do. Yeah.
0: Just having that extra support, though. Yeah. And as we recognize World Cancer Support Month, what's one message you would like our listeners to remember about supporting those affected by cancer?
1: They need to listen to their friends or family with cancer and listen to what they need and help, offer practical help. Sometimes cancer patients, don't they, Monica, all the time, I don't need any help, I'm fine. Mm-hmm. And they really do. But if you if you just say, let me know if you need anything, I think I've said this before, they won't let you know, right?
2: Yeah, I say show up no matter what. Don't ask to show up, whether it be a grocery card, gas card, a card, a text, a phone call. Mm-hmm. Showing up is important.
1: Checking in,
2: the support system is vital. Too often enough, people don't think that they have the words to say, like know how to support somebody, but neglecting or not showing up is a lot more hurtful than being present and not knowing what to say. So you don't have to have the answers to show up.
0: Well, thank you so much, Monica and Jackie, for coming in here and giving us some knowledge because, like, you never know. Like, someone is going through this right now, and we've given them a little bit of information and hope that it's going to go a long way. And I can't wait to see you again next month.
1: Yes.
0: Oh, you guys are my favorite.

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0: three-peat poop. Let's be honest. Nobody wakes up hoping to hear a radio commercial about porta-potties. 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
3: Good Wednesday morning, everybody. Shots ring out in Rosemond. We'll have a story after another check of traffic. Southbound I-5 at the turn through in the Fort Tejon area, a pickup is on fire. The number 4 lane is closed. Sterling Road at Fillmore Avenue, there's a solo vehicle rollover. Someone has been pinned inside. The roadway is blocked there. KUZZ News Time 8:27. Officer involved shooting in Rosemond. A Kern County Sheriff's deputy was involved in a shooting Monday evening after authorities say a 22-year-old man armed with a sword confronted deputies during a disturbance call at the Desert Oasis Mobile Estates on 15th Street West. The suspect, identified as Joshua Dribben, suffered non-life-threatening injuries and was arrested on several charges, including attempted murder of a peace officer. Sheriff's office says no deputies or bystanders were hurt, and the incident remains under investigation. Authorities are looking for help from the public to crack a theft and felony vandalism investigation in Northeast Bakersfield. Police say two suspects damaged property and stole items from a yard in the 10,000 block of Highway 178 on July 12th and 14th. One suspect is described as a thin-built woman with brown hair. The other is a slender man with blonde hair.

0: anyone with information is asked to call the Bakersfield Police Department. Abdul El Sayed has won Michigan's Democrat U.S. Senate primary.
1: The progressive El Sayed defeated establishment-backed Congresswoman Haley Stevens in a closely watched contest. The race divided the party, with fears within the DNC that an El Sayed victory would pull the party further left and hurt its midterm hopes of regaining control of the House and Senate. In the midterms, El Sayed will now face Republican Mike Rogers, who has the backing of President Trump. I'm Tammy Trujillo.
0: Today's average gas prices are $4.09 nationally, $5.65 in California, and $5.68 in Bakersfield. That's for a gallon of regular unleaded. Before the school year starts, a new poll suggests you should get out there with your kids and do something they'll remember.
2: As a kid, summer was the best. No school, hanging with friends, and maybe a family vacation. As an adult, not so much. There's work, laundry, dishes, bills, and your kids with no clue how to unplug and be kids. A Harris poll shows 62% of adults remember family vacations when they were 5 to 10 years of age more vividly than any Christmas or birthday. So before this summer slips away, you need to get to it and make some memories. I'm Bree Tennis.
0: And checking Southern Valley weather now, sunny and 104 in Bakersfield today, clear and 75 overnight, 104 again tomorrow. A heat advisory remains in effect through today, sunshine and 96 today in Mojave, and today's air quality index is unhealthy for sensitive groups at 108. Right now it's 84 degrees at 829. I'm Jeff Lamucci for Bakersfield's News Leader, KUZZ.

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and Ness in the morning. 8:36, and I got some Gavin Adcock tickets that we need to give away to you. Now we're going to play Loud and Proud. All right. This is for August 14th at Dignity Health Theater. And you have to give me your best rooster impression. I want it to be loud, proud, your best Gavin at Cock-a-Doodle-Doo. And I need you to wake up Kern County, okay? If you're shy, don't play this game. It needs to be with your chest. So call right now, opening the lines at 661-842-5555, 842-5555, and give me your best rooster.

0: Hey, UZZ, who do I have on the line?
1: This is Jake.
0: Jake, okay. I need you to give me your best rooster, loud and proud. Are you ready?
1: Like, actually cock-a-doodle-dooing.
0: Yes. I mean, I want you to be a rooster.
1: All right. We're running on 2 hours of sleep and Red Bull, so let's do it.
0: Let's go. 3, 2, 1. Let's go! You're going to Gavin Adcock.
1: Awesome.
0: That was really good for 2 hours of sleep, by the way.
1: Yeah, 2 hours of sleep, and I'm not doing it today.
0: Yeah, well, I mean, you got to get your sleep before August 14th, because you got a concert to go to.
1: You bet.
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Dizzy, Brent, and Ness in the morning. It's just been Ness today and my five personalities. But don't you worry, Brent is back in the morning from Nashville. We'll be united together again. Right now, it's Jake Owen. Yeah.

0: Bakersfield's Best Country, KUZZ, John Morgan, Kid Myself. And tomorrow, come join us, because the whole crew is going to be at Salty's brand new location. It's off of Rosedale Coffee, and they're going to have a drive-thru, which I'm so stoked about, because then it's going to be easier for me to get dinner on my way home. And for you, too. Yes. So, yeah, we're all going to be there tomorrow. 10 o'clock is the ribbon cutting. Come hang out and enjoy the delicious food. Come say hi. I'll be there with a mouthful of spicy mac and cheese.
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0: 90s at 9 is coming up, but first, check in the newsroom with Jeff Lamucci.
8: Good Wednesday morning, everybody. Groundbreaking for a new place for Kern County seniors. That story is coming up after another look at traffic. Southbound Interstate 5 at the turn through in the Fort Tejon area, they're still working a pickup. It's on fire. The number 4 lane is blocked. Sterling Road at Fillmore Avenue, there's a solo vehicle roll over there. Somebody's pinned inside. The roadway is blocked at that location as well. In the news today, a Kern County jury is deliberating the fate of 3 men charged with murder and robbery in the 2022 killing of a Long Beach man during a drug deal in Southwest Bakersfield. Prosecutors say Garrett Cole, Juan Toscano, and Javier Ontiveros planned to rob Taylor Poulin before he was shot at a house on Real Road, then buried in the Arizona desert. Defense attorneys argue Poulin pulled a gun first and say key prosecution witnesses changed their stories to avoid murder charges. Construction is underway on a major affordable housing project for seniors in Southeast Bakersfield. Community leaders broke ground Tuesday on the Bakersfield Senior Center Affordable Housing and Facility in the 500 block of 4th Street. The nearly $27 million development will create 36 affordable apartments for seniors earning up to 60% of the area's median income. Executive Director Lily Parker has led the Bakersfield Senior Center for the past 12 years and tells KGET she feels great.
9: And the reason I feel great is because of the collaboration of partners that have come together.
8: The project is being financed through 10 different funding sources, including money secured by Congressman David Valadeo. Construction is expected to take about 19 months. California leads the nation in power outages.
10: Texas Electricity Ratings put together 2 decades worth of data on power outages, including how frequent they happen, how long they last, and the cause. Between 2003 and 2023, California led the nation with 493 significant outages, each lasting an average of 41.4 hours and affecting more than 32 million people. The most common causes were physical attacks and vandalism on electrical equipment. California had its most significant power outages in 2022 with a total of 69. The three most common months for power outages in order were July, December, and August. I'm Tammy Trujillo.
8: Today, we celebrate something designed to wear only on the inside.
11: Today is National Underwear Day. We raise up the one-quarter yard of fabric that offers a barrier between you and your clothes. A YouGov poll says only about 7% of us go commando on a regular basis. According to Hanes Underwear, the average person has about 15 pairs, four for special occasions. And while there's no expiration date on when to toss and replace, it should be done before a waistband blowout. I'm Bree Tennis.
8: Southern Valley weather now. A heat advisory remains in effect through today as Bakersfield braces for a high of 104. Clear tonight, low 75. 104 again on Thursday. Today's air quality index unhealthy for sensitive groups at 108. Right now, 88 degrees at 9 o'clock. Jeff Lamucci here for Bakersfield's news leader, KUZZ.
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1: It is time. 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They're going to be in Vina Robles and

0: Thank you, ZZ. 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
0: 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You're going to go see Old 60.
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Bakersfield's Best Country, KUZZ, Brent and Ness in the morning. And your friendly reminder, please drink your water. It's going to be a hot one, okay? We need to stay hydrated. Get your electrolytes in. You probably think I've already had enough, Ness. No, you haven't. Take a break. Drink some water right now.

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0: Bakersfield's best country, KUZZ, Brent and Ness in the morning. Yes, Brent is not here, but don't you worry. Tomorrow, he's gonna be back. So I get to go sit over there, and he's back over here, and I have someone to talk to, because it's been fun. I mean, you've been here with me, but I don't argue with you. I like to argue with Brent. So that gets to happen on Thursday. I'm very excited about it. I've been holding a lot in the last 3 days, so I'm happy for him.
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2: Oh, and they're brought to you by Bill Wright Toyota. And no sugar, it's gonna be hot. I mean, I've been trying to tell you guys, stay hydrated all day today. For the rest of the month, it's gonna be hot. But right now, we're gonna have a high of 106, by the way. I just feel gross saying that. Right now, at 9:55, it's a high of 89 degrees, and that is it for me. I will see you tomorrow morning with Brent. Adios. Miss you already.

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I just got started loving you, so I'm doing my best. Happy Wednesday. Belsky here with you. Luke Combs, Be By You on KUZZ, Bakersfield's best country.

0: 3. Happy Wednesday. Belsky here with you. Happy National Oyster Day. I got to tell you, I do not enjoy oysters. Oysters is it's one of the most hated foods in America, by the way. Out of the top 15, oysters come in at number 7. Number 1 is anchovies, by the way. Today is also National Underwear Day. You can celebrate by wearing your favorite undies or not. It's up to you because it's a holiday.
1: You know, Michael, one of the things people don't understand sometimes is all the work that goes into making these awesome commercials. You know, you and I are out here. We get to do all the fun stuff, talking it up, having a good time. There's a guy that sits over here behind his computer, Rocky. Now, this guy, there's a true talent. We're just a couple of knuckleheads with some voices. This guy really makes us sound good.
2: Truer words have never been spoken. I've known Rock for a lot of years, and he is like Mozart with that computer. He makes everyone sound better.
1: So with that being said, one of the ways you get so excited about Salty's Barbecue is because of the great work that Rocky does when he puts together these awesome spots. I'm going to let my good buddy Rocky just say a quick hello and a big thank you to him. So, Rocky, here you go.
3: 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I truly appreciate those kind words, and it is an absolute honor to be able to knock these commercials out for you guys. And, yes, they are not exaggerating because these guys are a handful, to say the least.
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Because this is where it's at. Home Skillet. Here's Dustin Lynch on KUZZ, Bakersfield's best country.

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0: Got some big shows coming up. You want to be a part of this. 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I'm not a big fan. The Paso Robles Chamber of Commerce is not one of my biggest fans. Keep listening. More concert news, more chance to win tickets to all these big shows with us right here on KUZZ. I have nothing against the town.
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0: 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Going to be sunny and 106 this afternoon, down to the mid-70s overnight tonight, 105 tomorrow, 93 right now as we kick off another hour. Bakersfield's best country. Top party taking his boots off. Okay.

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Haley Zimmerman has decided to take a little time off from touring, but he's still on your radio now. 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

0: KUZZ.com right now. You could win tickets to see that guy along with Gavin Adcock on August 14th right here in Bakersfield at Dignity Health Theater. That was Tyler Nance, by the way. Tickets for Luke Bryan, those are up for grabs too. 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

0: 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You know, I like to, this is a weird quirk of mine, but I like to go on Google Maps and travel. 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
1: Look up in the sky. Yeah, that's what they cry. It's a bird. 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It's Paul Sheldon's team, that well-oiled machine of Christine, Kelly, and Lynn. 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And the trio that knows are those Medicare pros, Christine, Kelly, and Lynn. You know, actually to many, they are superheroes. Christine, Kelly, and Lynn.
2: When Medicare matters, our team has the answers. 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
0: 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Sunny and 106 this afternoon. And then down into the mid-70s overnight tonight. 105 tomorrow. We've got 96 right now as we kick off another hour. Bakersfield's Best Country. Got the Cafe

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0: Myself on the cafe for Wednesday on KUZZ. Speaking of kids, teachers shell out a lot of their own money for their school supplies. 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

0: week, there was a Paul Sheldon sighting. Kind of rare and very exciting. Everyone asking, where has he been? Of course, his clients weren't worried about their Medicare, even when Paul in person wasn't there, because there's Christine, Kelly, and Lynn. The grandkids like to play, where's Waldo? Granddad's asking, hey, where'd Paul go? Just games that are fun to win. But when push comes to shove and the day is done, we know it's covered, so it's all in fun. Because there's Christine, Kelly, and Lynn. Over the years, so many have said it. The guy's a genius. Gotta give the man credit. He put it together way back then. Brought along those three Medicare pros, who of course by now everyone knows, are Christine, Kelly, and Lynn.
1: When Medicare matters, our team has the answers. Team Paul Sheldon. 398-2298.

0: Matt Geiger. I said Mark a minute ago. That's because I'm blind as a bat. String by on KUZZ. 1239's Cafe for Wednesday. I really can't see it. 12 feet in front of my face. It's all, you know, it's all a showbiz thing. I'm vain. I'll admit it. But only on Wednesdays. Hey, got some big shows coming up for 2026. 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And Dustin Lynch is going to be at Vina Robles Amphitheater on October 18th. 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Keep listening. Got more concert news on the way. 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

0: 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Yeah! 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
0: 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Here's Miranda Lambert.

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0: K-U-Z-Z. I have no idea why the Match Game theme is playing, but I'll go with it. Hey, you go ahead and take us to the biggest events now at KUZZ.com. Yeah, I planned it this way, but it's... You can win tickets to see Gavin Adcock with Tyler Nance on August 14th here in Bakersfield, Dignity Health Theater. 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That show's on August 15th. 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

Miners and Kenny Chesney. He's just going to carry on, and he's going to do it right here, right now, on KUZZ, Bakersfield's best country.

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0: 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Sunny, 106 this afternoon. And then down into the mid-70s overnight tonight, 105 tomorrow. We got 102 right now as we kick off another hour of Bakersfield's Best Country, only here on KUZZ. My name is Mike Bell. I thank you so much for hanging out with me today. We'll get together and do it again tomorrow. Getting underway at 10, Ken McLeod, show business hoi polloi. He's up next. Over most of the same KUZZ radio thingy. Stay cool.

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1: Oh, getting them sweaty boots off right here on this Wednesday afternoon. Here's Mr. Strait. He's trying to give it away.
2: 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And I thought, oh, she'll be back, till she turned around and pointed

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Hot day today, just kind of fall-like, you can tell. Because Spirit Halloween stores are popping up all over the place.

0: KUZZ with Little Lang Lang there. Love and Life Again. 25 after 2 o'clock here with Ken this afternoon. 5:20 is the time when we're going to try to clear the list for another teacher here as we get ready for the 2026-27 school year. 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

And they did, and took three from the Dodgers. That felt real good. Oh, my next-door neighbor hates my guts. He's a Dodger fan.

KUZZ Bakersfield's Best Country. Great day to be alive. Not a great day to be driving back from the 99 if you're from, have, you know, Nana and Papa trying to get here from L.A. Crews are fighting a buzzard fire caused by a multi-car crash just past the Flying J. The accident's right before Grapevine Road. It's going to slow things down.

0: Hey, UZZ Bakersfield's best country here. Say so from Dan and Shay there. You know, all reports said that Ted Lasso Season 4 officially premieres today, Wednesday, August 5th, on Apple TV Plus, right? My wife got a notification last night at 8:30 that it was available, so we watched it. got a chance. I really cannot wait for the rest. I am a huge Ted Lasso fan. I loved the first three seasons so much. I've watched them twice. this season consists of 10 episodes are going to release weekly every Wednesday until the season finale on October 7th. And I'm wondering, does that mean for my wife only? It's released every Tuesday night around 8:30?
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WKUZZ, Bakersfield's best country. That is Bailey Zimmerman there, 249. Well, let's do it here. I got a couple of tickets for Gavin Adcock. He's coming with his The Day I Hang It Up tour next week at Dignity Health Theater. It's next Friday. And I got your tickets right now. All I need is caller 10 at 842-5555. It's a hot day. Burn up my phone lines. I need you to be caller 10 right now to win.

0: KUZZ, you're caller 10. You're my winner. Who's this?
1: My name is Kelly.
0: Kelly, congratulations. You've got yourself two tickets to see Gavin Adcock next week at Dignity Health Theater. Tell everybody who made you a winner.
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2: Hey, folks. Jeff Salters here. Noted barbecue guy. 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Bakersfield's best barbecue. And I'm here with my good friend, Michael Binge. You know him as, hey, folks, it's Michael Binge, noted barbecue connoisseur. So I'm going to do a little on-the-spot interview here. Michael Binge, you come here once, twice a year now. You get to come hang out. Your family's here. And every time you come, I know you always get you just a grip of barbecue. So, Michael Binge, what's your favorite Salty's barbecue item?
3: 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So we always load up on family packs. Could be two, could be three, but then we have to get extra bread and extra sides and the spicy mac and cheese and the green beans. They absolutely love that stuff. So you know what I'll be doing? I'll be doing that tomorrow night.
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0: And the weather brought to us by Bill Wright Toyota. We do have that heat advisory all the way through Sunday now. 106 for today, clear and 75 tonight, 105 tomorrow. 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KCCQ. Anyway, right now we have 104 as we kick off another hour of Bakersfield's Best Country here on KUZZ. What I have for you is a dad joke coming your way.

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0: Hi, this is Caden, and this is my dad with the dad joke of the day.
1: All right, here's today's dad joke sent in by 8-year-old Sophie. I love it when the kids send stuff in through their parents. I love this. You can do that. Why wouldn't Anna ever give Elsa a balloon on her birthday? Because she would always just let it go. Perfect kid joke. I love that.

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0: Pierce Riley in green right there. Well, if you probably heard someone tell you, if you're public speaking, that if you're really nervous, just imagine the audience being completely naked. Well, if you're a nervous waiter, can you do that too? Well, this place is for you. There's a place called Class Soiree Steakhouse in Florida that is now offering nude dining on the first Monday of every month. Now, it's not something you'd accidentally walk into, thankfully. They sell tickets ahead of time, specifically for the nude dining experience. It's not cheap. It's $250 for men, $150 for women, $300 for couples. It seems like an intimate place with only about 20 to 30 seats, so it's also got very dim lighting. It's not like people are gawking at each other. The staff, by the way, fully clothed and respectful. In other words, pointing and laughing is definitely discouraged. And by the way, you can't see into the restaurant from the outside. The chef and owner says he came up with the concept as a way to attract new business and generate some buzz. He says, you know, when you come in, you do feel more comfortable. I don't know. What do you do? Here's my question. I have many, but this is the one that pops in my head. How do you show up nude? How do you get from your car to the door nude? Or do you walk in and then take off all your clothes and put them somewhere? It's just, again, so many questions, not to mention, why?
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KUCC Bakersfield's best country. It's Wednesday. It's 3:30, and that means it's time for our forgotten hit. We're going back 20 years today. This hit came to us from a favorite on American Idol, although she only made it to the top six that year. The song, co-written by Amy Mayo, who also wrote part of Amazed by Lone Star. But this particular one captures the energy we all love from one of KUCC's absolute favorites, Kelly Pickler. It's our forgotten hit from 2006. It's Red High Heels.

0: Bakersfield's best country is KUZZ with Ken, and that is Cole Goodwin right there. All right, we told you about this restaurant that's going to allow nude dining in Florida. Where else? Florida. Its name is Class Soiree Steakhouse. 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So let's fix that right now. With a little help from the home office of Pumpkin Center, is our top six list today. 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At number six, Outcrack Steakhouse. Number five, In-N-Out. Number four, P.F. Schwang. Number three, Junkin' Donuts. Number two, Hairy Queen. 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There you go. Today's top six.
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Hi, weather is brought to us by Bill Wright Toyota. That heat advisory we had all week, yeah, it's sticking around until Sunday. 106 for a high today, 75 tonight, 105 tomorrow, 107 Friday. Right now it's 105 as we kick off the last hour of the workday right here on KUZZ with Kate and Brown.

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0: KUCC. Well, Zach Brown's made the news twice this week. First, of course, he performed at Fenway Park Sunday night and surprised everyone in the crowd with a free cruise.
1: The boat launches next year. It's called the Beachcomber. And tonight we're going to do something that even Jimmy would say is crazy. I'm buying every single person here a cruise for two people on the boat. Every single person here gets a cruise for themselves and a loved one to go on the boat.
0: That's pretty darn cool. And now, by the way, that giveaway is valued at more than $40 million. Mr. Beast hasn't even done that. It's the largest surprise audience gift in live entertainment history. He has a partnership with the cruise line, and they sponsored his tour. And they co-design a live music venue on the Beachcomber called Same Boat. How about that? Secondly, Zach Brown and Mickey Guyton and their teams competed against each other on last week's episode of Celebrity Family Feud. Now, did you see this? Zach's team won, and when it came time for a fast money round, Zach made show history by answering the five questions in 20 seconds with all of the top answers for 195 points. The highest in the show's history. Zach's team won $25,000 for his nonprofit, by the way, Camp Southern Ground. Pretty gosh darn cool for Zach Brown. Now here's Cody.
2: A ranch hand in a pinch, man. Hotter than the red on the cattle brand. Cause she's a gold digger with a quick trigger. A cast iron skillet.

0: 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Brent Ness will join us later on in the morning. There's going to be a ribbon cutting, and you can be one of the first customers. It is all going to be tomorrow. It's just north of Rosedale on Coffee Road. It's the grand opening event. Jeff, you're a treasure. We love you, and we can't wait to see you tomorrow.
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0: All right, well, we still have an issue. Northbound 99 coming back from L.A. Crews are still fighting the Buzzard Fire, which was caused by a multi-car crash earlier today. Yeah, fire is still an issue, and traffic on the northbound 99 is backed up past Gorman, almost all the way back to the 138. So be careful and just be patient. If you know anybody coming from the airport, I want to let them know you might want to go the back way. Otherwise, everything else is running smoothly in town. That's good news. Our heat advisory, though, now making it easy on those guys working out there. Got that heat advisory all the way through Sunday now. 106 today, 75 tonight, 105 tomorrow.

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4: It is game time, and I have a prize, a 4-ticket package to Crossroads of the West Gun Show, which is next weekend at the Kern County Fairgrounds. And it's time to get out your Google machine, because it's Google me this. Today is National Underwear Day. So let's do this. Who is credited with creating the first bra? Now, there might be three answers, and I'll take one of the three. It doesn't matter. But one of them is most mentioned. So Google me this. Who is credited with creating the first bra? 842-5555. I'll start with caller 10. Give me the correct answer, and you're going to the Crossroads of the West Gun Show. It's KUZZ.

0: KZZ, you're my 10th caller. Start us off. All right. Who is credited with creating the first bra?
1: Oh, my God. I don't even know how to say his name or her name.
0: Her name. Go ahead. Give it a shot.
1: Hermione.
0: Yes. Hermione Cadol in 1889 created a modified corset. Then a little bit later on, a lady by the name of Marie Tusek in 1893 did something to wear under formal dresses. But Mary Phelps Jacobs has the patent for it. And you got it all. You got all three of them, didn't you?
1: Yes.
0: Well, congrats. Who's this?
1: Christy,
0: you're a very good Googler. And I've got tickets for the Crossroads of the West Gun Show for you.
1: Alrighty, thank you.

0: It's Bakersfield's best country. KUZZ. And it is time now for...
1: Headline of the day.
0: Our headline of the day. A SpaceX rocket will crash into the moon today. Yes, that's right. The upper stage of SpaceX Falcon 9 rocket, launched 19 months ago before unintentionally veering towards the moon, is set to collide with an explosive impact equivalent to 3 tons of TNT. Space tracking expert Bill Gray predicts an impact speed of 5,400 miles an hour, 7 times the speed of sound, when the object hits. Now, NASA spokesperson Jimmy Russell says there's no danger to Earth from the impact. Eyes around the world will be looking for the moment when the spacecraft actually crashes. Now, even if it's dark out, the view of the impact will be too dim for us to see. It might be visible by a telescope. So there we go. A rocket's going to crash into the moon. And I had no idea Tiger Woods had anything to do with NASA.
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0: All right, again, we're only talking about one big thing, and that is the fire that is happening. They're calling it the Buzzard Fire, caused by a multi-car crash earlier today. Crews are still fighting that, and the traffic on the northbound side of 99 is backed up past from Gorman Road all the way back to about the 138, although it is getting a little bit clearer towards Gorman, so they are letting some folks through. In town, everything is running smoothly today. Be careful out there and make sure you buckle up. Practice safe driving right now because school is starting soon. Our forecast, the heat advisory all the way through Sunday. Clear skies, 75 tonight, 105 tomorrow, 107 Friday, 106 right now. So get ready for the drive at 5 here on KUZZ.

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